0: man was seen struggling in the river on June 21st, search efforts came up empty. BC officials are warning that hot, dry weather and thunderstorms are expected to worsen wildfire activity and drought conditions across much of the province in the coming days. Minister of Forest Ravi Parmar says challenging weather conditions are persisting throughout southern BC.
1: This, coupled with strong winds and widespread thunderstorms, we will likely once again see a jump and new wildfire starts.
0: Approximately 600 properties are on evacuation order in BC, while an additional 5,700 are on evacuation alert. Most of the properties on evacuation alert are in the Kimberley area, where a citywide evacuation alert is active due to the nearby Bootleg Fire Complex. The BC Highway Patrol has launched its annual Zero Tolerance Enforcement Campaign ahead of this weekend's Shambhala Music Festival. Officers will be targeting speeding, distracted driving, impaired driving, and vehicle infractions as thousands of people travel to the Salmo River Ranch for the festival that runs Friday through Sunday. Kootenay Highway Patrol Sergeant Vince LeBlanc says the increased police presence will be hard to miss.
2: You'll see as many police officers as we can put out on the road, out on the road. Don't be surprised if you get pulled over for almost any speed over the speed limit and for any vehicle infractions or even for a mandatory breath sample.
0: The enforcement campaign continues throughout the week with post-festival impaired driving check stops planned for Monday and Tuesday. Trail City Council has approved a pay increase for the next council to be elected in the fall. They've also agreed to reimburse childcare costs for council members. Mayor Colleen Jones thinks it's a good idea.
3: I think if we're wanting to get the younger generation involved, I think it's important that we provide that kind of expense for them, because it is expensive to get childcare and be able to come and do the work that council does.
0: It follows recommendations from a citizens committee. Starting next term, the mayor will get $43,000 a year, which is up $2,700, and councillors will each be paid $21,500, up $2,500. A boost for efforts to create a critical metals hub in Trail. The province is providing the Lower Columbia Development Team with $300,000. Executive Director Cam Whitehead says it'll help advance their initiative.
4: Canada is taking Trail very seriously. We are a globally important producer of critical metals used around the world.
0: It comes on the heels of the federal government's $400 million investment in the Teck smelter expansion.
4: It's a fantastic parallel development to this project.
0: The Critical Metals Hub will focus on helping companies recover critical metals from recycled material and process them. Mandatory Stage 2 water restrictions are now in effect for the Woodland Heights water system in Tagum. The RDCK says the measures are the result of high water use that has forced the well pump to run continuously while reservoir levels have dropped. Stage 2 measures mean outdoor watering is now limited to between 6 and 10 a.m. and 8 to 10 p.m., but hand watering trees, shrubs, and gardens is still allowed at any time. The restrictions will remain in place until further notice.
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0: Kevin Guzman is expected to take the mound for game 101 of the Blue Jays season. The 35-year-old veteran is leading Toronto in innings pitched, but only has 4 wins to show for it. Toronto has not won a game by multiple runs since July 10th in a game against the Padres. As for Team Canada, they can hold their head high, knowing that they finished in the top 16 of the FIFA World Cup and didn't drop anywhere in the FIFA rankings. Coming into the tournament, they were ranked 30th in the world and still sit strong at the position. The highest jump was Norway, up from 31 to 19th.
5: Guess roads and weather.
0: Single lane traffic is still in effect on a section of Highway 3 between Castlegar and Christina Lake, weekdays until 7 p.m. In our weather forecast, clear skies tonight dropping down to 16, sunny with a high of 37 tomorrow afternoon. Clear skies tomorrow night dropping down to 16 again, and the chance of showers with a high of 36 for Thursday. I'm Storm Lenny.

0: Now that's some deep purple. Perfect Strangers. We're gearing up for the Tuesday solo, but for right now, I'm joined by Cody Wyatt. You might know him as the guitarist from Ryan Rain and the Misbehaviors, but Cody is going solo. Just released his debut EP, A Harrowing Remedy, last week, and it absolutely rocks. It's available on all streaming platforms and on Bandcamp. We're going to hear a little sample from it very shortly, but Cody, I got to ask you, what is the biggest challenge in transitioning from being a member of a band to becoming the driving creative force behind this project?
1: The first thing that comes to mind is like doing this, like the self-promotion kind of thing.
0: Yeah, right, yeah.
1: It doesn't come naturally to me, like, you know, talking about my work and inspirations and things, like, because I'm pretty reserved, right? And I'm used to being the side guy. Like, I like that job of just showing up, learning the songs and playing some solos and going home. So yeah, like doing like all the social media and trying to figure out that how to actually get people to listen to your music, you know, talking about it, that's definitely a challenge in a new world for me, for sure.
0: Yeah, well, and especially like you talk, like you don't write lyrics, right? So that in obviously, like, you're not, you express yourself musically through tones, through emotion, through sounds.
1: Exactly.
0: Not through lyrics like that. So I can get where that would be a bit of a challenge to overcome.
1: Yeah. And it's all something that I do, like it's almost totally on my own, right? Like, I'll bounce ideas off friends once in a while when I have something I'm excited about, but it's just sitting there, like, trying to come up with something that feels right. So it's feels a little bit like vulnerable to like throw that out there into the world after spending so much time crafting it, you know?
0: Yeah. And something that you've poured your heart into, right?
1: Like,
0: it's honest. It's out there. You can't hide from it. You have to kind of own.
1: Exactly.
0: It's a big part of who you are.
1: Yeah.
0: Too, right?
1: Like, there's no taking it back now. People have heard it and you know,
0: It's awesome, though. Cody's instrumental EP, A Harrowing Remedy, is exactly what Solo Tuesday was made for. So we're going to shine the spotlight on Cody. But first, throwing it back to an all-time riff, Billy Squier with The Stroke.

0: That's The Stroke. I'm Bryce, and this is Solo Tuesday. Every week, we shine the spotlight on the moments where the instruments tell the story. Usually, it's a solo sort of time inside a song, but this week, it's a whole song. I had the chance to sit down with Cody Wyatt from Ryan Rain and The Misbehaviors yesterday, and he just released his very first solo EP, A Harrowing Remedy. Every note on it is instrumental. So before we hear Cody shred, let's just talk to him one more time.
1: The GOAT.
0: You wrote on your Instagram post that you've always been drawn to music that tells a story without words. And that's, you know, this EP is instrumental, right? And that's something you have to do. And that's a bit of a challenge, right? To be able to sort of convey a story through feeling more so than like lyrics. You want to talk about that a little bit?
2: That's always been the music that I'm drawn to. You know, like I can listen to a song 100 times and the lyrics aren't going to necessarily stick with me. You know, it's the melodies, it's the chord progressions or the arrangement that loops in my head later.
0: Yeah.
2: You know, and I don't sing, so, and I don't have much to say.
0: Right. Yes.
2: My kind of feeling is like, I want to hear melodies and harmony that is interesting and kind of like sparks imagination. And that's where the enjoyment comes from me, is like smashing strange chords together that shouldn't belong, but you can write an interesting melody to kind of connect them. And I kind of feel like without words, if you have a melody that's strong enough to stand on its own, you know, that's all you need.
0: Really. Yeah. Well, this one certainly stands on its own. Here's Cody Wyatt on Solo Tuesday with Sparrow Hunt.

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0: Yellowhead Road and Bridge reminds drivers that with summer comes construction zones. Please obey traffic control personnel, slow down, focus on the road, and watch for roadside workers. Yellowhead Road and Bridge, maintaining quality in Kootenai Boundary.
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It's The Rush, JJ Wild. Little heads up here if you're going to be maybe going camping or planning a backyard fire. Starting Thursday at noon, all campfires are officially banned across the whole Southeast Fire Center. And that includes all, you know, even like little recreational campfires, fireworks, burn barrels, sky lanterns, also off the table. But propane camp stoves are still okay, I guess. But as always, just check the latest restrictions before you head out, just so we can do our part to keep us all as safe as we can. And if you are going camping this weekend, you're probably heading up around the bend. CCR time.

0: I'm ready for lager and ale. It's Kim Mitchell on the goat. Made and played in Canada.ca. A lot of great musicians on there from across the country, in Castlegar, in Nelson, in Trail, down to the boundary as well. And two of the artists who I've had in studio here are going to be performing on Friday night. It's the Nelson Night Market going down on the 200 to 400 blocks of Baker Street. And there's going to be three different stages of entertainment. Different sounds, some samba, dance performances, blues, folk, rock, and so much more going down from 6 p.m. to 10 p.m. Feature performer on the Kootenay Street stage, Aaron Pasacreta at 8:15, and at the Ward Street stage, Jane Carmelamo and the Interbeings, 8:50 to 9:50. Don't miss the Nelson Night Market.
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2: 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The 80s, where girls just wanted to have fun. 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And pop stars were like total gods.
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0: What's your name? 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

0: just me, or does Tom Petty just hit right in the summertime, learning to fly? And that's a beautiful way to wrap up the show. I am Bryce. I'm going home. Enjoy your evening. I'm back tomorrow. Wild Card Wednesday on the way. You have a good one.
1: 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The Great Canadian Road Trip Tour is coming to Trail, featuring Doc Walker, Jason McCoy, and Michelle Wright. 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
1: I'm Storm Lenny. Castlegar RCMP say the body of a man who drowned in the Columbia River has been located, but there's no word when, where, or how he was found. Police say they've confirmed who he is and let his family know, but they haven't released any details about him. The man was seen struggling in the river on June 21st. Search efforts came up empty. BC officials are warning that hot, dry weather and thunderstorms are expected to worsen wildfire activity and drought conditions across much of the province.

0: as thousands of people travel to the Salmo River Ranch for the festival that runs Friday through Sunday. Kootenai Highway Patrol Sergeant Vince LeBlanc says the increased police presence will be hard to miss.
1: You'll see as many police officers as we can put out on the road, out on the road. Don't be surprised if you get pulled over for almost any speed over the speed limit and for any vehicle infractions or even for a mandatory breath sample.
0: The enforcement campaign continues throughout the week with post-festival impaired driving check stops planned for Monday and Tuesday. Trail City Council has approved a pay increase for the next council to be elected in the fall. They've also agreed to reimburse childcare costs for council members. Mayor Colleen Jones thinks it's a good idea.
2: I think if we're wanting to get the younger generation involved, I think it's important that we provide that kind of expense for them, because it is expensive to get childcare and be able to come and do the work that council does.
0: It follows recommendations from a citizens committee. Starting next term, the mayor will get $43,000 a year, which is up $2,700, and councillors will each be paid $21,500, up $2,500. A boost for efforts to create a critical metals hub in Trail. The province is providing the Lower Columbia Development Team with $300,000. Executive Director Cam Whitehead says it'll help advance their initiative.
3: Canada is taking Trail very seriously. We are a globally important producer of critical metals used around the world.
0: It comes on the heels of the federal government's $400 million investment in the Teck smelter expansion.
3: It's a fantastic parallel development to this project.
0: The Critical Metals Hub will focus on helping companies recover critical metals from recycled material and process them. Mandatory Stage 2 water restrictions are now in effect for the Woodland Heights water system in Tagum. The RDCK says the measures are the result of high water use that has forced the well pump to run continuously while reservoir levels have dropped. Stage 2 measures mean outdoor watering is now limited to between 6 and 10 a.m. and 8 to 10 p.m., but hand watering trees, shrubs, and gardens is still allowed at any time. The restrictions will remain in place until further notice.
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0: Kevin Guzman is expected to take the mound for game 101 of the Blue Jays season. The 35-year-old veteran is leading Toronto in innings pitched, but only has four wins to show for it. Toronto has not won a game by multiple runs since July 10th in a game against the Padres. As for Team Canada, they can hold their head high, knowing that they finished in the top 16 of the FIFA World Cup and didn't drop anywhere in the FIFA rankings. Coming into the tournament, they were ranked 30th in the world and still sit strong at the position. The highest jump was Norway, up from 31 to 19th.
4: Get roads and weather.
0: Single lane traffic is still in effect on a section of Highway 3 between Castlegar and Christina Lake, weekdays until 7 p.m. In our weather forecast, clear skies tonight dropping down to 16, sunny with a high of 37 tomorrow afternoon, clear skies tomorrow night dropping down to 16 again, and the chance of showers with a high of 36 for Thursday. I'm Storm Lenny.
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0: BC Amber Alert. All of British Columbia Amber Alert issued by West Kelowna RCMP. The abducted male child is Atlas Andrews, described as 4 years old, 3 feet tall, 51 pounds, short brown hair and hazel eyes. Last known location, Ridge Boulevard, West Kelowna, today at 11:20 a.m. The suspect is Alyss Andrews, 40 years old, 5 feet 4 inches tall, 121 pounds, dark brown hair, brown eyes. Possibly traveling in a black 2021 Nissan Qashqai SUV, license plate RV003L. Do not approach, call 911.
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1: I'm Greg Nesteroff. Extreme heat and wildfire smoke are expected to create tough conditions in Creston over the next 2 days. The town says daytime highs could reach 35 degrees today and tomorrow. A cooling station will be open from 9 a.m. to 7 p.m. both days at the Creston Emergency Services Building. You're urged to stay hydrated, avoid time outside, and keep people and pets out of parked vehicles. Cooler temperatures are expected to arrive Friday. BC's Forest Minister is expecting more wildfires to ignite over the next several days. Ravi Parmar says hot and dry conditions combined with high winds and thunderstorms will impact southern BC. Parmar saluted BC Wildfire Service personnel for working hard to limit the spread of dozens of new wildfires over the past week.
2: Of the 182 wildfires that started this past week, 80% of them are already classified as being out, being held, or under control.
1: About 600 properties are on evacuation order throughout the province, and another 5,700 are on alert, including all of Kimberley. The BC Highway Patrol's annual Shambhala enforcement campaign is underway across the Kootenays. Officers will target speeding, distracted driving, impaired driving, and other high-risk driving behaviors ahead of the festival that runs Friday through Sunday near Salmo. Kootenay Highway Patrol Sergeant Vince LeBlanc says the operation is about safety, not handing out tickets.
3: Usually people with any enforcement have the misbelief that it's all just a tax grab, revenue generation. That's furthest from the truth. All these guys that are out there doing enforcement, they're doing it for the safety of the road.
1: The Zero Tolerance campaign continues throughout the week with impaired driving check stops returning after the festival. Trail is poised to cover childcare costs for the next council to be elected in the fall. It was among the recommendations of a citizens' committee. Councillor Tia Hansen supports the idea.
4: I would love to see those that have young children that are home with them being able to, have childcare to be able to attend meetings and whatnot.
1: But Hansen disagreed with increasing the base pay for mayor and council.
4: I put my hand up to run as a city councillor because I wanted to make a difference and see change, not because we got paid to be here.
1: The rest of council approved the increases. It'll see the mayor make $43,000 starting next term and councillors $21,500 each. On the heels of a federal investment in Trail, there's more cash from the provincial government. They're giving the Lower Columbia Development Team $300,000 toward a critical metals hub. Executive Director Cam Whitehead says it builds on the work of the Metal Tech Alley initiative of the last few years.
5: Well, this one is actually about technical expertise and concierge services to promote more investment in companies that exist here and also attract new companies.
1: This month, Ottawa announced a $400 million stake to expand the tech smelter for critical minerals processing. Whitehead calls it a fantastic parallel development. And residents served by the Woodland Heights water system in Tagum are now under Stage 2 water restrictions. The regional district says the measures are because of high water demand, which has reduced reservoir levels and kept the system's well pump running continuously. Under Stage 2 measures, lawns, gardens, trees, and shrubs can only be watered from 6 to 10 a.m. and again from 8 to 10 p.m. However, hand watering with a can is still allowed at any time. The measures will stay in place until further notice.
0: Be the first to know. Get daily and weekly news alerts by signing up at our website, MyKootenayNow.com.
6: Nearly every single batter for the Tampa Bay Rays had two or more hits against the Blue Jays last night as they smashed Toronto 12-2. There's less than 2 weeks until the MLB trade deadline, meaning that the Blue Jays have to determine whether or not they're going to try to go for one of the wild card spots or sell off some of their older assets. More on the positive news is that this upcoming weekend is the WNBA All-Star Game, and it was announced yesterday that Toronto Tempo's Marina Mabry will be taking part in the three-point shooting competition. The 29-year-old leads her team in points, averaging just over 21.5 points per game, and also tied a WNBA record with most points in a single game this season when she put up 53 against the LA Sparks just last month.
7: Good weather. Another hot and smoky one out there in the Columbia Valley today as we hit a sunny high of 37 degrees with widespread smoke. Two weather alerts still in effect, air quality statement and a heat warning. In the evening, clearing to a low of 16, smoke still hanging about. Tomorrow it's going to be sunny in the early morning, then it's a mix of sun and clouds and a chance of showers in the afternoon with the added risk of a thunderstorm. Daytime high of 36 degrees. On Friday, sun and clouds, a chance of showers, 34. Saturday, sunny and 34. Sunday, sunny and 30. And on Monday, we had a sunny high of 32. Meanwhile, the Drive BC Road Report, nothing really has changed regarding the construction zones you can expect. Paulson Summit, Kootenay Pass, Highway 3B between Rosslyn and Nancy Green. But again, we're coming up to Shabala. Lots more people are going to be hanging out in the Columbia Valley. So if you're planning on traveling anywhere, do expect to have a little bit of a longer drive time. If you spot any incidents, mashes, bashes, crashes, or just jams, text into the Glacier Honda Rock Line, 250-365-6100. 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

Good morning, West Kootenai. Welcome to another edition of the Power Rock Morning with yours truly, Sam Pike, like the fish. Happy Wednesday. We have officially arrived at the top of the hill this week. It's hump day after everything today. Starts feeling like a little bit easier because the weekend is in sight. You're halfway there, folks. Now, whether you're just pouring that first coffee like me, heading into work, driving the kids to camp, thanks for tuning in and listening locally. We're the GOAT. We're based out of Castlegar in BC, but reach out to the entire West Kootenai. I am actually here. I am actually speaking to you right now. I am live. We got lots to talk about today. Wildfire updates, some local events happening around the Kootenais. How I ruined my coffee this morning with far too much sweetener. I am drinking juice at this point. Coffee-flavored juice. Take another sip of your coffee with me. Let's listen to some world-class rock. It's the GOAT.

0: And Free Will by Rush. Absolutely love that song. Rush, pretty much the Canadian rock band. Hey, today is the day of the year that everyone can appreciate. With it being summer, it's time to talk about National Hammock Day. Whoever invented the hammock deserves some kind of award, because there are very few things in life that immediately force you to relax, quite like climbing into one. And I say that with a touch of envy. I haven't found a hammock that can hold my bulk in many a year. I remember the days of being young and lithe and skinny and fitting in one of those hammocks, no problem, not having to stare at the tree, trembling insultingly. Nowadays, though, every time I get into a hammock for relaxation, it's more of a stressful experience. Again, lots of quivering, lots of shaking, and too many creaks from the nearby tree. But what about you? Are you a go-to hammock camper? My buddy of mine has a tent hammock that he loves camping in. Text in the Glacier on a Rock Line, 250-365-6100. Maybe some tips and tricks. Find me a strong hammock.
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1: I'm Greg Nesteroff. An extreme heat and air quality warning is in effect in Creston. The town says temperatures of 35 degrees or higher are expected through Thursday, while wildfire smoke continues to affect air quality. As a result, a cooling station will be open from 9 to 7 today and tomorrow at the Creston Emergency Services Building. You're urged to stay hydrated, limit time outdoors, and never leave people or pets in parked cars. The heat is expected to ease starting on Friday. Officials are warning that hot, dry weather and thunderstorms are expected to worsen wildfire activity and drought conditions across much of the province in the coming days. Forests Minister Ravi Parmar says challenging weather conditions are persisting throughout southern BC.
2: This, coupled with strong winds and widespread thunderstorms, we will likely once again see a jump in new wildfire starts.
1: About 600 properties are on evacuation order in BC, while an additional 5,700 are on evacuation alert. Most properties on alert are in the Kimberley area. The BC Highway Patrol has launched its annual Zero Tolerance Enforcement campaign ahead of this weekend's Shambhala Music Festival. Officers will target speeding, distracted driving, impaired driving, and vehicle infractions as thousands of people travel to the Salmo River Ranch for the festival that runs Friday through Sunday. Kootenay Highway Patrol Sergeant Vince LeBlanc says the increased police presence will be hard to miss.
3: We'll see as many police officers as we can put out on the road, out on the road. Don't be surprised if you get pulled over for almost any speed over the speed limit and for any vehicle infractions or even for a mandatory breath sample.
1: The enforcement campaign continues throughout the week with post-festival impaired driving check stops planned for Monday and Tuesday. A boost for efforts to create a critical metals hub in Trail. The province is providing the Lower Columbia Development Team with $300,000. Executive Director Cam Whitehead says it'll help advance their initiative.
4: Canada is taking Trail very seriously. We are a globally important producer of critical metals used around the world.
1: It comes on the heels of the federal government's $400 million investment in the Teck smelter expansion.
4: It's a fantastic parallel development to this project.
1: The project will focus on helping companies recover critical metals from recycled materials and process them. Trail City Council has approved a pay increase for the next council to be elected in the fall. They've also agreed to reimburse childcare costs for council members. Mayor Colleen Jones thinks it's a good idea.
5: I think if we're wanting to get the younger generation involved, I think it's important that we provide that kind of expense for them, because it is expensive to get childcare and be able to come and do the work that council does.
1: It follows recommendations from a citizens committee. Starting next term, the mayor will get $43,000 a year, which is up $2,700, and councillors will each be paid $21,500, up $2,500. And mandatory Stage 2 water restrictions are now in effect for the Woodland Heights water system in Tagum. The regional district says the measures are due to high water use that has forced the well pump to run continuously while reservoir levels drop. Stage 2 measures means outdoor watering is now limited to between 6 and 10 a.m. and 8 to 10 p.m. But hand watering of trees, shrubs, and gardens is still allowed anytime. The restrictions will remain in place until further notice.
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6: Nearly every single batter for the Tampa Bay Rays had two or more hits against the Blue Jays last night as they smashed Toronto 12-2. There's less than 2 weeks until the MLB trade deadline, meaning that the Blue Jays have to determine whether or not they're going to try to go for one of the wild card spots or sell off some of their older assets. More on the positive news is that this upcoming weekend is the WNBA All-Star Game, and it was announced yesterday that Toronto Tempo's Marina Mabry will be taking part in the three-point shooting competition. The 29-year-old leads her team in points, averaging just over 21.5 points per game, and also tied a WNBA record with most points in a single game this season when she put up 53 against the LA Sparks just last month.
7: Another hot and smoky one out there in the Columbia Valley today as we hit a sunny high of 37 degrees with widespread smoke, two weather alerts still in effect, air quality statement, and a heat warning. In the evening, clearing to a low of 16, smoke still hanging about. Tomorrow, it's going to be sunny in the early morning, then it's a mix of sun and clouds and a chance of showers in the afternoon with the added risk of a thunderstorm, daytime high of 36 degrees. On Friday, sun and clouds, a chance of showers, 34. Saturday, sunny and 34. Sunday, sunny and 30. And on Monday, we had a sunny high of 32. Meanwhile, the Drive BC Road Report, nothing really has changed regarding the construction zones you can expect. Paulson Summit, Kootenay Pass, Highway 3B between Rosslyn and Nancy Green. But again, we're coming up to Shambhala. Lots more people are going to be hanging out in the Columbia Valley. So if you're planning on traveling anywhere, do expect to have a little bit of a longer drive time. If you spot any incidents, mashes, bashes, crashes, or just jams, text into the Glacier Honda Rockline, 250-365-6100. 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

0: Good morning. You're listening to the Power Rock Morning on the Goat, waking you up on Wednesday. It's time to go back in history. It's been 1 year. 1 year ago, Ozzy Osbourne passed away at the age of 76. What's remarkable is that it happened just 17 days after his final performance with Black Sabbath. He got one last chance to stand in front of thousands of fans and say goodbye the way he always did on the stage. Think about the legacy he leaves behind. Without Black Sabbath, heavy metal probably doesn't sound the way it does today. Albums like Paranoid, Master of Reality, The Sabbath, Bloody Sabbath didn't just influence bands, they practically created an entire genre. Then somehow Ozzy reinvented himself decades later as America's favorite confused dad on the Osbournes. Hilarious watching someone who looks so terrifying on stage become this lovable family guy at home. Whether you knew him as the Prince of Darkness or the guy yelling Sean on TV, there's no denying Ozzy left a mark on rock music. That will last forever. Rest easy, Ozzy. Let's have some Ozzy on the Power Rock Morning.
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0: Hey, it's time for another edition of Cruising the Kootenays. We're going to shine a spotlight on a local business, a local location, or right now, a local park. That's right. Today, we're stopping at the Splash Park at Centennial Park in Castlegar. It officially opened back in 2013 after years of fundraising and support from the community. Since then, it's basically one of the only places around here that you can stay cool. It's every local family has visited at some point during the summer. Hot afternoons packed with kids running through the water while parents try to convince themselves they're relaxing from the nearest bench. And honestly, while we get stretches of these 30-degree heats like we've been having lately, places like the Splash Park become pretty important. It's free, it's close by, lots of green space around, and if you got little ones with way too much energy during the summer holidays, count me in that branch. It'll definitely help wear them out. That's today's stop on Cruising the Kootenays. If you have a place that you'd like to shout out or give some attention to, text into the Glacier Honda Rock line at 250-365-6100. Let us know for next week.
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1: I'm Greg Nesteroff. Extreme heat and wildfire smoke are expected to create tough conditions in Creston over the next 2 days. The town says daytime highs could reach 35 degrees today and tomorrow. A cooling station will be open from 9 a.m. to 7 p.m. both days at the Creston Emergency Services Building. You're urged to stay hydrated, avoid time outside, and keep people and pets out of parked vehicles. Cooler temperatures are expected to arrive Friday. BC's Forest Minister is expecting more wildfires to ignite over the next several days. Ravi Parmar says hot and dry conditions combined with high winds and thunderstorms will impact southern BC. Parmar saluted BC Wildfire Service personnel for working hard to limit the spread of dozens of new wildfires over the past week.
2: Of the 182 wildfires that started this past week, 80% of them are already classified as being out, being held, or under control.
1: About 600 properties are on evacuation order throughout the province, and another 5,700 are on alert, including all of Kimberley. The BC Highway Patrol's annual Shambhala enforcement campaign is underway across the Kootenays. Officers will target speeding, distracted driving, impaired driving, and other high-risk driving behaviors ahead of the festival that runs Friday through Sunday near Salmo. Kootenay Highway Patrol Sergeant Vince LeBlanc says the operation is about safety, not handing out tickets.
3: Usually people with any enforcement have the misbelief that it's all just a tax grab, revenue generation. That's furthest from the truth. All these guys that are out there doing enforcement, they're doing it for the safety of the road.
1: The Zero Tolerance campaign continues throughout the week, with impaired driving check stops returning after the festival. Trail is poised to cover childcare costs for the next council to be elected in the fall. It was among the recommendations of a citizens committee. Councillor Tia Hansen supports the idea.
4: I would love to see those that have young children that are home with them being able to, have childcare to be able to attend meetings and whatnot.
1: But Hansen disagreed with increasing the base pay for mayor and council.
4: I put my hand up to run as a city councillor because I wanted to make a difference and see change, not because we got paid to be here.
1: The rest of council approved the increases. It'll see the mayor make $43,000 starting next term and councillors $21,500 each. On the heels of a federal investment in Trail, there's more cash from the provincial government. They're giving the Lower Columbia Development Team $300,000 toward a critical metals hub. Executive Director Cam Whitehead says it builds on the work of the Metal Tech Alley initiative of the last few years.
5: Well, this one is actually about technical expertise and concierge services to promote more investment in companies that exist here and also attract new companies.
1: This month, Ottawa announced a $400 million stake to expand the Tech smelter for critical minerals processing. Whitehead calls it a fantastic parallel development. And residents served by the Woodland Heights water system in Tagum are now under Stage 2 water restrictions. The regional district says the measures are because of high water demand, which has reduced reservoir levels and kept the system's well pump running continuously. Under Stage 2 measures, lawns, gardens, trees, and shrubs can only be watered from 6 to 10 a.m. and again from 8 to 10 p.m. However, hand watering with a can is still allowed at any time. The measures will stay in place until further notice.
0: Be the first to know. Get daily and weekly news alerts by signing up at our website, MyKootenayNow.com.
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7: Nearly every single batter for the Tampa Bay Rays had two or more hits against the Blue Jays last night as they smashed Toronto 12-2. There's less than 2 weeks until the MLB trade deadline, meaning that the Blue Jays have to determine whether or not they're going to try to go for one of the wild card spots or sell off some of their older assets. More on the positive news is that this upcoming weekend is the WNBA All-Star Game, and it was announced yesterday that Toronto Tempo's Marina Mabry will be taking part in the three-point shooting competition. The 29-year-old leads her team in points, averaging just over 21.5 points per game, and also tied a WNBA record with most points in a single game this season when she put up 53 against the LA Sparks just last month.
0: Here's weather.
8: Another hot and smoky one out there in the Columbia Valley today as we hit a sunny high of 37 degrees with widespread smoke. Two weather alerts still in effect, air quality statement, and a heat warning. In the evening, clearing to a low of 16, smoke still hanging about. Tomorrow, it's going to be sunny in the early morning. Then it's a mix of sun and clouds and a chance of showers in the afternoon with the added risk of a thunderstorm. Daytime high of 36 degrees. On Friday, sun and clouds, a chance of showers, 34. Saturday, sunny and 34. For Sunday, sunny and 30, and on Monday, we had a sunny high of 32. Meanwhile, the Drive BC Road Report, nothing really has changed regarding the construction zones you can expect. Paulson Summit, Kootenai Pass, Highway 3B between Rosslyn and Nancy Green. But again, we're coming up to Shambhala. Lots more people are going to be hanging out in the West Kootenai. So if you're planning on heading anywhere, do expect a little bit of a longer drive time. If you spot any incidents, mashes, bashes, crashes, or just jams, text into the Glacier Honda Rockline, 250-365-6100. 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

Good morning, Sam Hike here. Let's do your wildfire update as we get into the wildfire season. More things to talk about. Beginning tomorrow, Thursday, July 23rd, at exactly noon, Category 1 campfires. They're no longer going to be allowed anywhere within the Southeast Fire Center. So if you're planning a camping trip this weekend, this is something you're definitely going to want to know before you leave home. Category 1 campfire, basically your typical recreation campfire, the kind you roast marshmallows over. Once the prohibition takes effect, those aren't allowed anymore. The ban also includes fireworks, sky lanterns, if you're planning on those, burn barrels, air curtain burners, no idea what that is, wood-fired pizza ovens. Interesting. Didn't know that. Wood-fired hot tubs and a number of other wood-burning devices. Good news is propane barbecues and approved outdoor gas stoves still okay. And me with my electric grill, which is a cardinal sin for some, well, I'm A-okay. I know campfires are part of the summer, especially around here, but after seeing how quickly things can change during wildfire season, a small sacrifice to pay. If you're heading out camping, just make sure you plan ahead.

0: Hey, I'm starting to feel like it's coming up to one of the biggest weekends of the summer around here. That's right. I was at the beach the other day, spotted a couple people that are headed to Shambhala. That means over the next few days, thousands of people are going to be heading their way throughout the West Kootenay. You probably notice more traffic on the Highway 3A, Highway 6, especially around Salmo. Local beaches, grocery stores, gas stations, restaurants, they're going to be a little busier than normal. Heck, if you're driving out this weekend, maybe leave an extra 5 minutes earlier than you normally would. Give people a little extra room, especially if they're hauling campers and if they're not familiar with our roads. We want everyone, whether they're visiting or whether they lived here their whole life, to have a safe trip. Patience goes a long way this weekend. And hey, if you're visiting, thanks for tuning in to The GOAT. 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
1: I'm Greg Nesteroff. An extreme heat and air quality warning is in effect in Creston. The town says temperatures of 35 degrees or higher are expected through Thursday, while wildfire smoke continues to affect air quality. As a result, a cooling station will be open from 9 to 7 today and tomorrow at the Creston Emergency Services Building. You're urged to stay hydrated, limit time outdoors, and never leave people or pets in parked cars. The heat is expected to ease starting on Friday. Officials are warning that hot, dry weather and thunderstorms are expected to worsen wildfire activity and drought conditions across much of the province in the coming days. Forests Minister Ravi Parmar says challenging weather conditions are persisting throughout southern BC.
2: This, coupled with strong winds and widespread thunderstorms, we will likely once again see a jump and new wildfire starts.
1: About 600 properties are on evacuation order in BC, while an additional 5,700 are on evacuation alert. Most properties on alert are in the Kimberley area. The BC Highway Patrol has launched its annual Zero Tolerance Enforcement campaign ahead of this weekend's Shambhala Music Festival. Officers will target speeding, distracted driving, impaired driving, and vehicle infractions as thousands of people travel to the Salmo River Ranch for the festival that runs Friday through Sunday. Kootenay Highway Patrol Sergeant Vince LeBlanc says the increased police presence will be hard to miss.
3: We'll see as many police officers as we can put out on the road. Don't be surprised if you get pulled over for almost any speed over the speed limit and for any vehicle infractions or even for a mandatory breath sample.
1: The enforcement campaign continues throughout the week with post-festival impaired driving check stops planned for Monday and Tuesday. A boost for efforts to create a critical metals hub in Trail. The province is providing the Lower Columbia Development Team with $300,000. Executive Director Cam Whitehead says it'll help advance their initiative.
4: Canada is taking Trail very seriously. We are a globally important producer of critical metals used around the world.
1: It comes on the heels of the federal government's $400 million investment in the Teck smelter expansion.
4: It's a fantastic parallel development to this project.
1: The project will focus on helping companies recover critical metals from recycled materials and process them. Trail City Council has approved a pay increase for the next council to be elected in the fall. They've also agreed to reimburse childcare costs for council members. Mayor Colleen Jones thinks it's a good idea.
5: I think if we're wanting to get the younger generation involved, I think it's important that we provide that kind of expense for them, because it is expensive to get childcare and be able to come and do the work that council does.
1: It follows recommendations from a citizens committee. Starting next term, the mayor will get $43,000 a year, which is up $2,700, and councillors will each be paid $21,500, up $2,500. And mandatory Stage 2 water restrictions are now in effect for the Woodland Heights water system in Tagum. The regional district says the measures are due to high water use that has forced the well pump to run continuously while reservoir levels drop. Stage 2 measures means outdoor watering is now limited to between 6 and 10 a.m. and 8 to 10 p.m. But hand watering of trees, shrubs, and gardens is still allowed anytime. The restrictions will remain in place until further notice.
0: For these local stories and more, go to MyKootenayNow.com.
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7: Nearly every single batter for the Tampa Bay Rays had two or more hits against the Blue Jays last night as they smashed Toronto 12-2. There's less than 2 weeks until the MLB trade deadline, meaning that the Blue Jays have to determine whether or not they're going to try to go for one of the wild card spots or sell off some of their older assets. More on the positive news is that this upcoming weekend is the WNBA All-Star Game, and it was announced yesterday that Toronto Tempo's Marina Mabry will be taking part in the three-point shooting competition. The 29-year-old leads her team in points, averaging just over 21.5 points per game, and also tied a WNBA record with most points in a single game this season when she put up 53 against the LA Sparks just last month.
8: Another hot and smoky one out there in the Columbia Valley today as we hit a sunny high of 37 degrees with widespread smoke, two weather alerts still in effect, air quality statement, and a heat warning. In the evening, clearing to a low of 16, smoke still hanging about. Tomorrow it's going to be sunny in the early morning, then it's a mix of sun and clouds and a chance of showers in the afternoon with the added risk of a thunderstorm, daytime high of 36 degrees. On Friday, sun and clouds, a chance of showers, 34. Saturday, sunny and 34. 24. Sunday, sunny and 30. And on Monday, we had a sunny high of 32. Meanwhile, the Drive BC Road Report, nothing really has changed regarding the construction zones you can expect. Paulson Summit, Kootenay Pass, Highway 3B between Rosslyn and Nancy Green. But again, we're coming up to Shambhala. Lots more people are going to be hanging out in the West Kootenay. So if you're planning on heading anywhere, do expect a little bit of a longer drive time. If you spot any incidents, mashes, bashes, crashes, or just jams, text into the Glacier Honda Rockline 250-365-6100. 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

0: 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Even Sam. 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
1: You know, one of the most underappreciated part of any song is the harmonies. Now, I love a good guitar solo. I love good drum breakdown and the bass line. Ooh, but harmony belongs in more songs. Seriously, I don't care if it's rock, country, folk, pop. If you got something, jump it in with a really solid harmony during the chorus, the bridge. You've already made the song better. Throw in another one into the verse. Absolutely fantastic. And here's the weird part. Normally, I'm not really a fan of country music. It's not something I grew up. It's not something I really experienced growing up. But lately, I've been sitting out on my deck in the afternoon. It's been ridiculously hot outside. I got my feet sitting in one of those little kiddie pools trying to survive the heat. And somehow, I ended up listening to country songs. They're just loaded with harmonies, a little bit melancholy, and just fits the vibe perfectly. I don't know if it's the sunshine talking, but I'm absolutely here for it. Harmony, we need more of it in songs, rock songs too. Sam Says So.
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0: Talk with our very good friend, Mr. Dan Ashman from AM Ford and AM Plus on Trail today. And right now is a great time to go visit Trail.
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12: Yellowhead Road and Bridge reminds drivers that with summer comes construction zones. Please obey traffic control personnel, slow down, focus on the road, and watch for roadside workers. Yellowhead Road and Bridge, maintaining quality in Kootenay Boundary.
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1: I'm Greg Nesteroff. Extreme heat and wildfire smoke are expected to create tough conditions in Creston over the next 2 days. The town says daytime highs could reach 35 degrees today and tomorrow. A cooling station will be open from 9 a.m. to 7 p.m. both days at the Creston Emergency Services Building. You're urged to stay hydrated, avoid time outside, and keep people and pets out of parked vehicles. Cooler temperatures are expected to arrive Friday. BC's Forest Minister is expecting more wildfires to ignite over the next several days. Ravi Parmar says hot and dry conditions combined with high winds and thunderstorms will impact southern BC. Parmar saluted BC Wildfire Service personnel for working hard to limit the spread of dozens of new wildfires over the past week.
2: Of the 182 wildfires that started this past week, 80% of them are already classified as being out, being held, or under control.
1: About 600 properties are on evacuation order throughout the province, and another 5,700 are on alert, including all of Kimberley. The BC Highway Patrol's annual Shambhala enforcement campaign is underway across the Kootenays. Officers will target speeding, distracted driving, impaired driving, and other high-risk driving behaviors ahead of the festival that runs Friday through Sunday near Salmo. Kootenay Highway Patrol Sergeant Vince LeBlanc says the operation is about safety, not handing out tickets.
3: Usually people with any enforcement have the misbelief that it's all just a tax grab, revenue generation. That's furthest from the truth. All these guys that are out there doing enforcement, they're doing it for the safety of the road.
1: The Zero Tolerance campaign continues throughout the week, with impaired driving check stops returning after the festival. Trail is poised to cover childcare costs for the next council to be elected in the fall. It was among the recommendations of a citizens committee. Councillor Tia Hansen supports the idea.
4: I would love to see those that have young children that are home with them being able to, have childcare to be able to attend meetings and whatnot.
1: But Hansen disagreed with increasing the base pay for mayor and council.
4: I put my hand up to run as a city councillor because I wanted to make a difference and see change, not because we got paid to be here.
1: The rest of council approved the increases. It'll see the mayor make $43,000 starting next term and councillors $21,500 each. On the heels of a federal investment in Trail, there's more cash from the provincial government. They're giving the Lower Columbia Development Team $300,000 toward a critical metals hub. Executive Director Cam Whitehead says it builds on the work of the Metal Tech Alley initiative of the last few years.
5: Well, this one is actually about technical expertise and concierge services to promote more investment in companies that exist here and also attract new companies.
1: This month, Ottawa announced a $400 million stake to expand the Tech smelter for critical minerals processing. Whitehead calls it a fantastic parallel development. And residents served by the Woodland Heights water system in Tagum are now under Stage 2 water restrictions. The regional district says the measures are because of high water demand, which has reduced reservoir levels and kept the system's well pump running continuously. Under Stage 2 measures, lawns, gardens, trees, and shrubs can only be watered from 6 to 10 a.m. and again from 8 to 10 p.m. However, hand watering with a can is still allowed at any time. The measures will stay in place until further notice.
0: Be the first to know. Get daily and weekly news alerts by signing up at our website, MyKootenayNow.com.
6: Nearly every single batter for the Tampa Bay Rays had two or more hits against the Blue Jays last night as they smashed Toronto 12-2. There's less than 2 weeks until the MLB trade deadline, meaning that the Blue Jays have to determine whether or not they're going to try to go for one of the wild card spots or sell off some of their older assets. More on the positive news is that this upcoming weekend is the WNBA All-Star Game, and it was announced yesterday that Toronto Tempo's Marina Mabry will be taking part in the three-point shooting competition. The 29-year-old leads her team in points, averaging just over 21.5 points per game, and also tied a WNBA record with most points in a single game this season when she put up 53 against the LA Sparks just last month.
7: Goat Sports for the Bombay Restaurant in Castlegar. 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
8: Another hot and smoky one out there in the Columbia Valley today as we hit a sunny high of 37 degrees with widespread smoke. Two weather alerts still in effect, air quality statement, and a heat warning. In the evening, clearing to a low of 16, smoke still hanging about. Tomorrow, it's going to be sunny in the early morning. Then it's a mix of sun and clouds and a chance of showers in the afternoon with the added risk of a thunderstorm. Daytime high of 36 degrees. On Friday, sun and clouds, a chance of showers, 34. Saturday, sunny and 34. For Sunday, sunny and 30, and on Monday, we had a sunny high of 32. Meanwhile, the Drive BC Road Report, nothing really has changed regarding the construction zones you can expect. Paulson Summit, Kootenay Pass, Highway 3B between Rosslyn and Nancy Green. But again, we're coming up to Shambhala. Lots more people are going to be hanging out in the West Kootenay. So if you're planning on heading anywhere, do expect a little bit of a longer drive time. If you spot any incidents, mashes, bashes, crashes, or just jams, text into the Glacier Honda Rock Line, 250-365-6100. 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
0: Goat.

Man, can you believe it? We are already halfway through the Power Rock morning. If you've just joined us, good morning. Glad you're here. If you've been hanging out with me since 6 a.m., first of all, thank you. Secondly, I hope the coffee is more than kicked in by now. Hey, while I've got you, if you haven't already, go give us a follow on Facebook. Search 99.3 The Goat CKQR. It's honestly one of the quickest way to stay up to date with what's happening around the West Kootenai. We post wildfire updates as soon as they come in, traffic issues if something's slowing you down, local event details, power outages, and if you're trying to crack our Work It Out Wednesday mystery occupation, the hints are up there as well. And if something's happening where you are, maybe traffic's backed up, you spotted some wildlife on the highway, or there's something just cool happening in your community, shoot me a text on the Glacier Honda Rock Line, 250-365-6100. That's 6100. I love hearing from you guys. Chances are, if you're seeing it, someone else in the Kootenai would like to know about it, too.

0: Hey, there's a fun afternoon over in Rosslyn today. Maybe if you're looking for something to do. The Rosslyn Library is hosting Rhythm by Nature Under the Sea this afternoon at 2:30. That's a free interactive drumming experience where you can get your hands on all kinds of percussion instruments, learn some ocean-inspired rhythms, or just have some fun making a little noise. And don't worry if you've never played an instrument before. It's not about putting on a concert. It's about getting together, trying something different, and really having some fun with the community. Open all ages, completely free, and honestly, who doesn't secretly want an excuse to bang on a drum for a while? If you're in Rosslyn this afternoon, swing by the library, 2:30, check it out.
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1: I'm Greg Nesteroff. An extreme heat and air quality warning is in effect in Creston. The town says temperatures of 35 degrees or higher are expected through Thursday, while wildfire smoke continues to affect air quality. As a result, a cooling station will be open from 9 to 7 today and tomorrow at the Creston Emergency Services Building. You're urged to stay hydrated, limit time outdoors, and never leave people or pets in parked cars. The heat is expected to ease starting on Friday. Officials are warning that hot, dry weather and thunderstorms are expected to worsen wildfire activity and drought conditions across much of the province in the coming days. Forests Minister Ravi Parmar says challenging weather conditions are persisting throughout southern BC.
2: This, coupled with strong winds and widespread thunderstorms, we will likely once again see a jump and new wildfire starts.
1: About 600 properties are on evacuation order in BC, while an additional 5,700 are on evacuation alert. Most properties on alert are in the Kimberley area. The BC Highway Patrol has launched its annual Zero Tolerance Enforcement campaign ahead of this weekend's Shambhala Music Festival. Officers will target speeding, distracted driving, impaired driving, and vehicle infractions as thousands of people travel to the Salmo River Ranch for the festival that runs Friday through Sunday. Kootenay Highway Patrol Sergeant Vince LeBlanc says the increased police presence will be hard to miss.
3: We'll see as many police officers as we can put out on the road. Don't be surprised if you get pulled over for almost any speed over the speed limit and for any vehicle infractions or even for a mandatory breath sample.
1: The enforcement campaign continues throughout the week with post-festival impaired driving check stops planned for Monday and Tuesday. A boost for efforts to create a critical metals hub in Trail. The province is providing the Lower Columbia Development Team with $300,000. Executive Director Cam Whitehead says it'll help advance their initiative.
4: Canada is taking Trail very seriously. We are a globally important producer of critical metals used around the world.
1: It comes on the heels of the federal government's $400 million investment in the Teck smelter expansion.
4: It's a fantastic parallel development to this project.
1: The project will focus on helping companies recover critical metals from recycled materials and process them. Trail City Council has approved a pay increase for the next council to be elected in the fall. They've also agreed to reimburse childcare costs for council members. Mayor Colleen Jones thinks it's a good idea.
5: I think if we're wanting to get the younger generation involved, I think it's important that we provide that kind of expense for them, because it is expensive to get childcare and be able to come and do the work that council does.
1: It follows recommendations from a citizens committee. Starting next term, the mayor will get $43,000 a year, which is up $2,700, and councillors will each be paid $21,500, up $2,500. And mandatory Stage 2 water restrictions are now in effect for the Woodland Heights water system in Tagum. The regional district says the measures are due to high water use that has forced the well pump to run continuously while reservoir levels drop. Stage 2 measures means outdoor watering is now limited to between 6 and 10 a.m. and 8 to 10 p.m. But hand watering of trees, shrubs, and gardens is still allowed any time. The restrictions will remain in place until further notice.
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6: Nearly every single batter for the Tampa Bay Rays had two or more hits against the Blue Jays last night as they smashed Toronto 12-2. There's less than 2 weeks until the MLB trade deadline, meaning that the Blue Jays have to determine whether or not they're going to try to go for one of the wild card spots or sell off some of their older assets. More on the positive news is that this upcoming weekend is the WNBA All-Star Game, and it was announced yesterday that Toronto Tempo's Marina Mabry will be taking part in the three-point shooting competition. The 29-year-old leads her team in points, averaging just over 21.5 points per game, and also tied a WNBA record with most points in a single game this season when she put up 53 against the LA Sparks just last month.
7: Goat weather. Another hot and smoky one out there in the Columbia Valley today as we hit a sunny high of 37 degrees with widespread smoke. Two weather alerts still in effect, air quality statement and a heat warning. In the evening, clearing to a low of 16, smoke still hanging about. Tomorrow it's going to be sunny in the early morning, then it's a mix of sun and clouds and a chance of showers in the afternoon with the added risk of a thunderstorm. Daytime high of 36 degrees. On Friday, sun and clouds, a chance of showers, 34. Saturday, sunny and 34. Sunday, sunny and 30. And on Monday, we had a sunny high of 32. Meanwhile, the Drive BC Road Report, nothing really has changed regarding the construction zones you can expect. Paulson Summit, Kootenay Pass, Highway 3B between Rosslyn and Nancy Green. But again, we're coming up to Shambhala. Lots more people are going to be hanging out in the West Kootenay. So if you're planning on heading anywhere, do expect a little bit of a longer drive time. If you spot any incidents, mashes, bashes, crashes, or just jams, text into the Glacier Honda Rock Line 250-365-6100. 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

0: It's time for the Work It Out Wednesday, where we talk about listeners' occupation. You get to guess as it is. Today's mystery occupation comes from our listener, Kelsey. Listen closely. These are three clues. Number one, Kelsey likes to ask a lot of questions. If there's a story to be told, she's going to find it. Clue number two, one day she could be talking to a student about an incredible science fair project. The next, she's sitting down with Kazagar's oldest resident to celebrate their 100th birthday. The day after that, she might be asking questions at a political rally. And clue number three, her greatest weapon is a pen and notebook. Based on those clues, what do you think Kelsey does for a living? Text into the Glacier Honda Rockline 250-365-6100 or stop by her Facebook page, 993-TheGoat-CKQR.
1: The Goat. This is Dan Ashman from AM4 reminding folks Little League games are still on at Andy Bielski Park and Trail. Take those in. Certainly there's going to be some exciting things happening. The playoffs are just around the corners. But also you can take a corner and turn into AM4 or AM Plus by Juanita Plaza because we've got the best selection of vehicles, over 125 new, 30 used. But right now we're on the hunt for about another 25 pre-owned vehicles. The pre-owned market is very strong, which means you get more money for your vehicle, and there's a double savings for you to upgrade now. It's not just getting more for your vehicle, it's also reducing that maintenance cost that you might have on your vehicle right now. The maintenance cost on a vehicle over 100,000 kilometers is, you might not even be making a payment, but it's basically up to $350 to $400 a month now to keep a vehicle on the road that's over 100,000 kilometers. You might want to take that advantage and upgrade and also take advantage of 0% financing on just about all of the vehicles, but rates half the rates that the banks and the credit unions are, all at AM4 Trail.
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0: Hey, Music in the Park is taking place tomorrow in Castlegar. That's right. We've talked a lot about the Gyro Park Music in the Park over in Trail. Tomorrow is a special one in Castlegar at the Amphitheater near the Castlegar Library for Music in the Park from 6 to 7:30 p.m. It's going to feature a variety of local musicians. So grab a local chair, lawn chair, or a blanket. Maybe stop for an ice cream beforehand. Just enjoy an evening outside. It's still pretty warm at around 6 o'clock. There's something about live music outdoors on a warm summer evening that feels just right. It's one of the things that makes living in the Kootenays oh so special. Little bonus, tomorrow morning I'm actually going to be chatting with the organizers right here on the Power Rock Morning. Find out a little bit more about the event, who's performing, and why you don't want to miss it. So if you're making plans for tomorrow evening, maybe pencil this one in.
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1: I'm Greg Nesteroff. Extreme heat and wildfire smoke are expected to create tough conditions in Creston over the next 2 days. The town says daytime highs could reach 35 degrees today and tomorrow. A cooling station will be open from 9 a.m. to 7 p.m. both days at the Creston Emergency Services Building. You're urged to stay hydrated, avoid time outside, and keep people and pets out of parked vehicles. Cooler temperatures are expected to arrive Friday. BC's Forest Minister is expecting more wildfires to ignite over the next several days. Ravi Parmar says hot and dry conditions combined with high winds and thunderstorms will impact southern BC. Parmar saluted BC Wildfire Service personnel for working hard to limit the spread of dozens of new wildfires over the past week.
2: Of the 182 wildfires that started this past week, 80% of them are already classified as being out, being held, or under control.
1: About 600 properties are on evacuation order throughout the province, and another 5,700 are on alert, including all of Kimberley. The BC Highway Patrol's annual Shambhala enforcement campaign is underway across the Kootenays. Officers will target speeding, distracted driving, impaired driving, and other high-risk driving behaviors ahead of the festival that runs Friday through Sunday near Salmo. Kootenay Highway Patrol Sergeant Vince LeBlanc says the operation is about safety, not handing out tickets.
3: Usually people with any enforcement have the misbelief that it's all just a tax grab, revenue generation. That's furthest from the truth. All these guys that are out there doing enforcement, they're doing it for the safety of the road.
1: The Zero Tolerance campaign continues throughout the week with impaired driving check stops returning after the festival. Trail is poised to cover childcare costs for the next council to be elected in the fall. It was among the recommendations of a citizens committee. Councillor Tia Hansen supports the idea.
4: I would love to see those that have young children that are home with them being able to, have childcare to be able to attend meetings and whatnot.
1: But Hansen disagreed with increasing the base pay for mayor and council.
4: I put my hand up to run as a city councillor because I wanted to make a difference and see change, not because we got paid to be here.
1: The rest of council approved the increases. It'll see the mayor make $43,000 starting next term and councillors $21,500 each. On the heels of a federal investment in Trail, there's more cash from the provincial government. They're giving the Lower Columbia Development Team $300,000 toward a critical metals hub. Executive Director Cam Whitehead says it builds on the work of the Metal Tech Alley initiative of the last few years.
5: Well, this one is actually about technical expertise and concierge services to promote more investment in companies that exist here and also attract new companies.
1: This month, Ottawa announced a $400 million stake to expand the Tech smelter for critical minerals processing. Whitehead calls it a fantastic parallel development. And residents served by the Woodland Heights water system in Tagum are now under Stage 2 water restrictions. The regional district says the measures are because of high water demand, which has reduced reservoir levels and kept the system's well pump running continuously. Under Stage 2 measures, lawns, gardens, trees, and shrubs can only be watered from 6 to 10 a.m. and again from 8 to 10 p.m. However, hand watering with a can is still allowed at any time. The measures will stay in place until further notice.
0: Be the first to know. 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
6: Nearly every single batter for the Tampa Bay Rays had two or more hits against the Blue Jays last night as they smashed Toronto 12-2. There's less than 2 weeks until the MLB trade deadline, meaning that the Blue Jays have to determine whether or not they're going to try to go for one of the wild card spots or sell off some of their older assets. More on the positive news is that this upcoming weekend is the WNBA All-Star Game, and it was announced yesterday that Toronto Tempo's Marina Mabry will be taking part in the three-point shooting competition. The 29-year-old leads her team in points, averaging just over 21.5 points per game, and also tied a WNBA record with most points in a single game this season when she put up 53 against the LA Sparks just last month.
7: Yo, weather. Another hot and smoky one out there in the Columbia Valley today as we hit a sunny high of 37 degrees with widespread smoke. Two weather alerts still in effect, air quality statement and a heat warning. In the evening, clearing to a low of 16, smoke still hanging about. Tomorrow it's going to be sunny in the early morning, then it's a mix of sun and clouds and a chance of showers in the afternoon with the added risk of a thunderstorm. Daytime high of 36 degrees. On Friday, sun and clouds, a chance of showers, 34. Saturday, sunny and 34. Sunday, sunny and 30. And on Monday, we had a sunny high of 32. Meanwhile, the Drive BC Road Report, nothing really has changed regarding the construction zones you can expect. Paulson Summit, Kootenay Pass, Highway 3B between Rosslyn and Nancy Green. But again, we're coming up to Shambhala. Lots more people are going to be hanging out in the West Kootenay. So if you're planning on heading anywhere, do expect a little bit of a longer drive time. If you spot any incidents, mashes, bashes, crashes, or just jams, text into the Glacier Honda Rock Line 250-365-6100. 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

Hey, earlier during the Sam Says So, my opinion today was bringing back harmonies and throwing them in as many songs as possible. It's talking about how lately I've been spending the afternoons on my deck listening to country music with my feet in a kiddie pool just because, well, the harmonies in country music, absolutely incredible. I'm not a big country music fan, but lately I've been absolutely trying it out. A couple songs on the Power Rock Morning you could hear, like I Will Wait For You or I Will Wait by Mumford & Sons. The harmonies in that song absolutely make it incredible. It's my favorite thing about every song I listen to. So this is I Will Wait by Mumford & Sons.

0: Wes Kootenay, your final chance to lock in your guesses for Work It Out Wednesday. Let's go over those clues one more time. Our mystery listener is Kelsey. What does she do for a living? One, she asks endless questions. Two, she could be talking with a student one day, celebrating somebody's 100th birthday the next, and after that, interviewing a politician at a rally. And number three, her greatest weapon is a pen and a notebook. We've had a couple correct guesses, guessing into the Glacier on the Rock line at 250-365-6100. Deanna was our first correct guesser, so it's going to be her occupation next week. So tune in for Wednesday on that one. Mike also texting in and guessing correctly, and a few people on our Facebook page. Noosey Necklace, not sure if that's a real name. Kenny and Kim all guessing correctly. I'll give you until the end of the Power Rock Morning to get it.
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2: This is Dan Ashman from AM4 reminding folks, Little League games are still on at any Bliski Park and Trail. Take those in. Certainly there's going to be some exciting things happening. The playoffs are just around the corners. But also you can take a corner and turn into AM4 or AM Plus by Juanita Plaza, because we've got the best selection of vehicles, over 125 new, 30 used. But right now we're on the hunt for about another 25 pre-owned vehicles. The pre-owned market is very strong, which means you get more money for your vehicle, and there's a double savings for you to upgrade now. It's not just getting more for your vehicle, it's also reducing that maintenance cost that you might have on your vehicle right now. The maintenance cost on a vehicle over 100,000 kilometers is, you might not even be making a payment, but it's basically up to $350 to $400 a month now to keep a vehicle on the road that's over 100,000 kilometers. And you might want to take that advantage and upgrade, and also take advantage of 0% financing on just about all of the vehicles, but rates half the rates that the banks and the credit unions are, all at AM4 Trail.
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0: That's going to do it for another Power Rock Morning. Thanks for spending part of your Wednesday with me. Whether you're listening on the drive to work, the drive to Shambhala, getting ready for that festival, thanks for tuning in, listening local. Really appreciate you keeping me company this morning. Quick reminder, before tomorrow, Category 1 campfires are going to be prohibited throughout the Southeast Fire Center starting at noon. So if you've got camping plans this weekend, all you out there at Shambhala, make sure you're prepared. With it kicking off, expect a little extra traffic around that festival area as well over the next few days. Give yourself some extra time and be patient out there. Tomorrow morning, we're going to find out more about Music at the Park in Castlegar. One of the organizers is going to be joining me on the show. Plus, we're going to have another Work It Out Wednesday next week. Shout out to Deanna, correctly guessing the answer first. She is going to be our Work It Out Wednesday, answer next week. More local events and, of course, another morning full of world-class rock tomorrow. Bryce is right this afternoon. Stay tuned for that. Thanks for listening.
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0: 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And keep me going. 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
2: 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A new sound is born, known as rock and roll. 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
1: I'm Storm Lenny. Trail Mayor Colleen Jones will seek re-election. She made the announcement this morning in a Facebook video. She'll face councilors Nick Cashel and Terry Martin. Jones is serving her first term as mayor, following 4 years as a councilor. BC's Minister of Forests is expecting more wildfires to ignite over the next several days. Ravi Parmar says hot and dry conditions, combined with high winds and thunderstorms, will impact southern BC. Parmar saluted BC Wildfire Service personnel for working hard to limit the spread of dozens of new wildfire starts over the past week.
2: Of the 182 wildfires that started this past week, 80% of them are already classified as being out, being held, or under control.
1: About 600 properties are on evacuation order throughout the province, and another 5,700 are on alert, including all of Kimberley. The BC Highway Patrol's annual Shamba Law Enforcement campaign is underway across the Kootenays. Officers will be targeting speeding, distracted driving, impaired driving, and other high-risk driving behaviors ahead of the festival that runs Friday through Sunday near Salmo. Kootenay Highway Patrol Sergeant Vince LeBlanc says the operation is about safety, not handing out tickets.
3: Usually people with any enforcement have the misbelief that it's all just a tax grab, revenue generation. That's furthest from the truth. All these guys that are out there doing enforcement, they're doing it for the safety of the road.
1: The Zero Tolerance campaign continues throughout the week, with impaired driving check stops returning after the festival. Trail is poised to cover childcare costs for the next council to be elected in the fall. It was among the recommendations of a citizens committee. Councillor Tia Hansen supports the idea.
4: I would love to see those that have young children that are home with them being able to, have childcare to be able to attend meetings and whatnot.
1: But Hansen disagreed with increasing the base pay for mayor and council.
4: I put my hand up to run as a city councillor because I wanted to make a difference and see change, not because we got paid to be here.
1: The rest of council approved the increases. It'll see the mayor make $43,000 starting next term and councillors $21,500 each. On the heels of a federal investment in Trail, there's more cash from the provincial government. They're giving the Lower Columbia Development Team $300,000 towards a critical metals hub. Executive Director Cam Whitehead says it builds on the work of the Metal Tech Alley initiative of the last few years.
5: Well, this one is actually about technical expertise and concierge services to promote more investment in companies that exist here and also attract new companies.
1: This month, Ottawa announced a $400 million stake to expand the tech smelter for critical minerals processing. Whitehead calls it a fantastic parallel development. Residents served by the Woodland Heights water system in Tagum are now under Stage 2 water restrictions. The RDCK says the measures are because of high water demand, which has reduced reservoir levels and has kept the system's well pump running continuously. Under Stage 2 measures, lawns, gardens, trees, and shrubs can only be watered from 6 to 10 a.m. and again from 8 to 10 p.m. However, hand watering with a watering can is still allowed at any time. The measures will remain in place until further notice.
0: Be the first to know. 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
1: Trail takes on Laritz in the late game at the Little League Provincial Baseball Tournament. This will be the final day of regular play before the playoffs start on Friday, with the championship held over the weekend. Meanwhile, the Blue Jays look to avoid a four-game losing streak tonight. In the past four games, Toronto has been outscored 22-4 by their opponents and allowed over 20 hits again last night. The most hits the Blue Jays have ever allowed was 31 against the Milwaukee Brewers in 1992. Meanwhile, Canada's international soccer team already has some friendly matches on the books for the fall. They take on Chile in late September in Toronto and Peru in early October in Montreal. Expect minor delays on Highway 3 again today on a stretch between Castlegar and Christina Lake. Single lane traffic is in effect weekdays until 7 p.m. Single lane traffic is also in effect on Highway 3B north of the Nancy Green Summit until 5 p.m. In our weather forecast, we have both a heat and air quality warning in effect for the Kootenay region. Environment Canada is forecasting temperatures to reach as high as 37 degrees Celsius over the next 2 days and an increase in wildfire smoke over the next couple days as well. This afternoon, we can expect smoky conditions with a high of 37. Smoky again tonight, dropping down to 17. The chance of showers and the risk of a thunderstorm tomorrow afternoon with a high of 35. And the chance of showers dropping down to 17 tomorrow night. I'm Storm Lenny.
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people stay high, and I say hi. I'm Bryce. That was the Black Keys. Good afternoon. Today's hump day. We're moving through the week, but it is a smoky day out there. Temperature as of right now in Castlegar is 34 degrees with a high of 37 with the smoke on top of that. It's just not a nice day to be outside, to be perfectly honest. Tomorrow, it says a 30% chance of showers and, of course, a risk of thunderstorms yet again. Probably going to be a little bit of wind. And the smoke forecast, we're kind of in a bad pocket right now. It's supposed to kind of clear up a little bit and then get even worse by Friday. So just make sure you're staying safe out there. And if you don't have to go outside and breathe that smoke, maybe don't. I don't know. It's not good for you. But you know what is good for you? Rock and roll. It's The Who on the Go.

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1: The

stained with outside that follows I, Mother Earth. I am Bryce, and I want to wish a happy birthday to the Eagles' Dawn Henley. This is where you'd probably expect an Eagles song, but I want to focus strictly on the Dawn today. I feel like this next song is basically Dawn just stepping out of the shadow of, well, one of the biggest bands in history and proving that he didn't need the Eagles to make a classic. It's The Boys of Summer. And I think the title is a little bit misleading because The Boys of Summer isn't really about summer at all. No, it's about time slipping away. It's about nostalgia and regret and maybe looking around at the world and realizing just how much it's changed. Summer is just the backdrop of the story. And it still hits because I think it's more of a state of mind than a season. Dawn Henley's Boys of Summer.

0: Today marks 1 year since we lost an icon, Ozzy Osbourne. He passed away, July 22nd, 2025. And I want to do a little tribute to Ozzy. So coming up next hour, we will talk a lot about the Prince of Darkness himself. But I need your help. I want to know, what do you love about Ozzy? Maybe a specific song or an album that sticks with you. Maybe a memory. Maybe you went and saw him in concert. Whatever maybe pops into your mind when you think of Ozzy Osbourne, I want to hear it. 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

0: I'm Bryce, and I'm joined by Kyle Burke, of course, the man from Harry's Hall, and I think we have a fun event coming up this weekend to chat about.
1: That's for sure. I am so excited to have the Remarkability Fest come to Harry's Hall. They're on tour right now. They're playing tonight in the Cusp and tomorrow in Trail, but they're coming to Harry's for a Friday night fun show. Show starts at 6:30. The doors are going to open at 6. Tickets are $10 or by donation. We hope a lot of people come out and support this amazing event.
0: Yeah, and it's really cool. We're talking about diversity here and also doing a lot to help about awareness with autism and other stuff like that and neurodivergence, which is a very kind of unique concert here, right?
1: Yeah, absolutely. They're incredibly talented people with challenges. And, you know, all of us have challenges. These folks chose to put a band together, overcome their diversity challenges, go out there. They came from Port Moody. They put it all together in the coast, and they decided to go out on tour, and they've been incredibly well received everywhere. And I can't say enough about the fortitude and the respect and the attitude that they have towards this band and towards the communities that they're going and visiting. And the communities have just been incredibly receptive, and I'm really excited to have them in Castlegar.
0: Yeah, I think we all are here. That's going to be this Friday at 6 p.m. Tickets online and at the door?
1: Absolutely. You can get them online at harryshall.com, or you can just show up at the door. There'll be some information booths there, maybe a couple of vendors. Grab yourself a bite to eat. I got a few drinks available, too.
0: Awesome. Any last words?
1: I just want to say thank you so much to the community for supporting an event like this, and I look forward to having you all out.
0: Awesome. Thanks, Kyle.
1: Thank you.
0: It's going to be a great time. Don't miss out on Remarkability Fest this Friday at Harry's Hall. Harryshall.com for tickets. Let's keep rocking with Breaking Benjamin. It's the Diary of Jane.

0: The evil laugh at the end of Dirty Deeds Done Dirt Cheap. It's AC/DC. I am Bryce. Top of the next hour, we're going to chat with Cody Wyatt again and hear another of the great tracks of his new EP, A Harrowing Remedy. But first, we'll wrap this one up with Come On Man, which at this point might as well be renamed Pokemon Man, as we have been kind of highlighting the Pokemon Go craze of a decade ago. This time, it's New Jersey. Firefighters respond to a call of someone stuck in a tree. You know, normally firefighters, when they get these kinds of calls, they're probably expecting a kid or a cat. Well, this time it was a woman stuck in the tree with her phone in hand. Yes, she had climbed up there while playing Pokemon, trying to get the elusive Pokemon. Of course, she caught herself instead and had to be rescued down. Pokemon Man.
1: The GOAT.
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0: could.
1: No, there ain't no rest for the wicked. Casey Elephant on the go. I'm Bryce, and we are spotlighting a local musician by the name of Cody Wyatt. Cody just released his first EP last week. Now, I've listened to A Harrowing Remedy a couple of times now, and one thing that stood out to me is how each song fits together and bleeds into the next. Cody, was this something that was purposefully orchestrated?
2: Absolutely. You know, like I say, like my favorite music, I like listening to albums. I like listening to a project start to finish.
1: Yeah,
2: to me, it's like a movie, right? You have a beginning, a middle, and an end. Sometimes they're more ambiguous on certain projects, but I love getting to take in a cohesive piece of work. And definitely that was my approach when I put the EP together. I think like the opening track, Shadowroot, just, it comes in quite softly, like with the piano, and then the bass kind of creeps in, and then the strings, and it all kind of like eases into the project. And as far as like ordering the specific songs, that kind of just slotted together naturally, I found.
1: Yeah.
2: You know, the project kind of starts out with high energy and some interesting time signatures, and then it kind of goes to more like a, I don't know, pensive, ethereal kind of space, which I kind of wanted to end the project on that note.
1: What are you playing? And I know like you have a drummer in here, right? Chris Allison, is that correct?
2: Yeah, Chris is actually the drummer in that band Pliny. So they're from Australia, and I was lucky enough to get him on board.
1: That's really cool.
2: Yeah, he's one of my favorite musicians for sure. So I was very excited to have him agree to be a part of the project. But everything else I did myself.
1: Yeah,
2: I played the keys. Well, figured out how to play the keys because I'm not a keyboard player.
1: You learned like for this pretty much? Yeah.
2: Yeah, exactly.
1: Yeah, that's really cool. How was that process, learning the keys? Like how difficult was that?
2: I'm kicking myself for not taking advantage of while I was in school, like taking the keyboard more seriously, because they make you take those classes, right?
1: Yeah,
2: like everybody takes basic keyboard, and I just didn't care at the time. Once I sat down to write music, I don't want to hear myself playing guitar all the time necessarily, kind of in the same way how I would get tired of myself talking. It's like I want to hear some other sounds come in, right? I don't want the guitar to be doing all the heavy lifting. So I just figured, okay, well, I'll sit here and bang my head against the keyboard until it starts to sound good.
1: I think that's so cool. The commitment to get that done and learn on the fly, really cool. And the keys sound excellent. Let's jump back to track one on A Harrowing Remedy. It's Cody Wyatt with Shadowroot.

0: Cody Wyatt on the GOAT Local Music Spotlight. That was Shadow Root, track one on his new EP, A Harrowing Remedy. Cody, what say you?
1: Just go stream the EP.
0: Yeah.
1: You know, I'd be honored if you would go take a listen. And Bandcamp is the best way to support that I've found, like independent artists. So.

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Wait a minute, my girl. That is Volbeat following Moist and Toronto. Okay, well, today marks 1 year since Ozzy Osbourne died. It's honestly hard to believe it's been a year, but it has been, and I'm going to spend the rest of this hour celebrating one of the most influential and unforgettable figures rock has ever produced, the godfather of metal, the Prince of Darkness. We'll get into your favorite songs, albums, concerts, memories, everything Ozzy Osbourne. Today, we don't dwell on the bad times. Today, we just let the good times roll.

0: Boots or Hearts from the Tragically Hip. And, well, today it's all about Ozzy Osbourne and remembering him. You know what I find is interesting about Ozzy? There's so many different versions of him. And a lot of people, I think, maybe got introduced to him, a different version of Ozzy, right? It's like for some of us, he's the guy who helped invent heavy metal. Maybe for some of us, he's just the voice of Black Sabbath. Maybe for some of us, we first heard Crazy Train and couldn't get enough. Maybe he just made you laugh on the Osbournes. Maybe you saw him in concert. When you think of Ozzy Osbourne, what is the first thing that comes to mind? Let's hear it. Glacier Honda Rock Line, 250-365-6100.
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with Black Sabbath, Fairies Wear Boots. And that was a request from Sean there. And I love that choice. He called it one of his favorite songs ever by Ozzy Osbourne. And I think, you know, a lot of times you think of the obvious stuff, but the deep cuts are where you really find some of the magic. And of course, that one comes from one of the most important albums in the history of metal, of course, Paranoid, released in 1970, and just created a sound that had never been heard before. And, well, let's keep in tune with Paranoid and the title track on our tribute to Ozzy Osbourne. More Sabbath right now.

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0: Mr. Crowley, just such a great song. I absolutely love it. The album, too. Chuck says it's his favorite Aussie tune, and I have a hard time disagreeing with that. It's magic. It really, really is. That wraps up our tribute to Aussie, but I want to end it on this, okay? Because for a guy known as the Prince of Darkness, he sure brought a lot of light into the world, not just through the music that he created, but you know, in his life, he's talked a lot about love, about kindness, about not adding more negativity into a world that already has enough of it, right? A message that almost feels like the opposite of the character people thought they knew. Ozzy famously said, "Maybe it's not too late to learn how to love and forget how to hate."
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1: I'm Storm Lenny. Most new drivers in British Columbia will no longer have to pass a second road test to get a full Class 5 driver's license. Beginning October 19th, eligible Class 7 novice drivers with a clean record will instead be assessed on their driving history. ICBC spokesperson Greg Harper says the new approach gives a better picture of how people drive.
2: A road test is 35 minutes where you need to demonstrate you're a good driver. What happens outside of that road test? So this new GLP will be a better indicator of that. We'll be looking at how people drive after they pass their road test, which I think improves road safety here in our province.
1: Other changes include a shorter graduated licensing process for drivers 25 and older, eased passenger restrictions, and lowering the age of consent to apply for a driver's license to 18. Trail RCMP responded to almost 100 more calls in the second quarter of this year compared to last. Drug investigations jumped from 3 to 17. Staff Sergeant Dave Johnson says that reflects the recriminalization of drugs in BC.
3: The fact of the matter is open drug use in public is against the law. Now, what my members are going to do and how our response is going to be case specific.
1: Johnson says they're letting people know the laws have changed, but he adds if you see people openly using drugs, he suggests you call police. Trails Mayor will stand for re-election. Colleen Jones says she took some time to make her decision, but in the end, it wasn't hard.
4: I think you really have to take the appropriate time and think about how you're going to go ahead with it. You know, speak to your family, your friends. And I have lots of good feedback. And I just think, you know what? I think this is something I want to continue with.
1: Jones was elected mayor in 2022 following a term as a councillor. She'll face councillors Nick Cashel and Terry Martin for the job this fall. Bump outs would be the best bet for improving crosswalk safety near the Colombo Lodge and Trail. That's what City Council has been told. A Ministry of Transportation pedestrian count in 2024 found that adding lights to the crosswalk isn't justified. But traffic engineer Ryan Oakley says other things can be done.
5: I think there are opportunities in the gulch potentially to impact the relationship between the pedestrians and the vehicles. In other communities, we've either built or we've allowed to have bump outs built.
1: Oakley says bump outs reduce the length of the crossing and they make pedestrians more visible to drivers. Nelson pickleball players want the city's help getting more people on the court. On Tuesday, resident Ann Cohen asked council to consider adding some public pickleball courts at Lakeside Park. She says all they need are a couple of permanent nets.
6: Right now, there's three tennis courts. We're asking for one, and in one tennis court, we can get two pickleball courts. That's all we're asking.
1: While there are pickleball courts in Nelson, Cohen says only club members can use them. Council agreed to send the request to staff for a report on possible next steps. BC Premier David Eby is calling the latest U.S. tariffs another attack on Canada's economy. Eby says the measures will hurt workers in forestry, manufacturing, and the beverage sector, but argued they're another reason for BC to reduce its reliance on the United States. He says the province will continue expanding trade with other countries and made it clear U.S. liquor won't be returning to BC shelves.
7: There is not a chance in hell that U.S. alcohol is going back on the shelf in British Columbia. And I'm proud of that, and I know the British Columbians support that.
1: The tariffs are scheduled to take effect in 30 days.
0: Be the first to know. 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
1: Trail takes on Laurits in the late game at the Little League Provincial Baseball Tournament. This will be the final day of regular play before the playoffs start on Friday, with the championship held over the weekend. Meanwhile, the Blue Jays look to avoid a four-game losing streak tonight. In the past four games, Toronto has been outscored 22-4 by their opponents and allowed over 20 hits again last night. The most hits the Blue Jays have ever allowed was 31 against the Milwaukee Brewers in 1992. Meanwhile, Canada's international soccer team already has some friendly matches on the books for the fall. They take on Chile in late September in Toronto and Peru in early October in Montreal.
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1: Nothing significant to worry about on the highways right now. It's looking all clear in our area. In our weather forecast, we do still have both a heat and air quality warning in effect for the Kootenay region. Environment Canada is forecasting temperatures to reach as high as 37 degrees Celsius over the next 2 days, and an increase in wildfire smoke over the next couple of days as well. Tonight, the forecast calls for smoke with temperatures dropping to around 17, the chance of showers and the risk of a thunderstorm tomorrow afternoon, the chance of showers tomorrow night dropping down to 17 again, and the chance of showers with a high of 35 for Friday. I'm Storm Lenny.
0: What is world-class rock? That's it. The GOAT.

Prism takes us to the captain. Yes, they do. All right, I'm Bryce, and today we have been paying tribute to Ozzy Osbourne, both the man and the music that he made as well. I've been playing some listener suggestions, and the picks keep rolling in. Now, Guy told me that I forgot Patient Number 9. He called it an instant classic. And you know what? I got to agree with that. And I like this request because, well, I talked earlier about how there's all these different versions of Ozzy's. We went through Sabbath and Paranoid and into the solo career. And now we go all the way to 2022 here. And Ozzy joins one of the greatest guitar players who ever lived, Jeff Beck, off the album Patient Number 9. And, well, here's its title track. This one absolutely rocks.

0: wine. You know what I like. I like to rock. So much so that I turned it into a career, in fact. All right. Big shout out to everybody who texted in for the Ozzy Osbourne tribute. If you want to throw in your 2 cents or request an Ozzy song today, I'd love to hear it. 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Maybe you want to catch a baseball game tonight. We have the final round robin game of the Provincial Little League Tournament in Trail at Andy Bolesky Park. Trail is going to play Laritz at 5 p.m. And if they win, it looks pretty good. The top four teams will make it into the round robin on Friday. So we'll get an update tomorrow. Go Trail.
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for a ride, and we're going to go for a ride, all right. I got another Ozzy Osbourne request, and this ride is on the crazy train. All aboard.

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Scorpions with No One Like You. And there's really no one like Ozzy Osbourne. We have been paying tribute all afternoon here. And I'm loving the text. People are texting in, giving me their memories of Ozzy, the songs that they want to hear. And we've been rocking the Ozzy nonstop here. I am loving it. Hopefully you are too. Stories of concerts too. Chuck was talking about how he's seen Ozzy twice in concert. And Guy was there in 1984. He says it may have been 83. I looked it up for you, man. The concert happened March 23rd, 1984, Pacific Coliseum, and it's Motley Crue opening up for Ozzy Osbourne. What a show. That is absolutely unbelievable. It must have been awesome. Guy also threw this out. We're hardworking truck drivers listening and counting on you guys to keep the rock coming. And we absolutely do. More rock and roll. This one is for you, Guy. It's time to bark

Van Halen dancing in the street. Yes. Okay, it's been a fun day as we have been really going all in on the Ozzy tribute here today. Just the texts keep rolling in. The song requests kept coming in, and I will always try to honor those if I can. And we have one more request left here from Chuck. And, you know, we've talked a lot about Ozzy's history, you know, creating heavy metal with Sabbath, launching the solo career. But, you know, after all of it, he came back home. In 2013, Black Sabbath reunited with Ozzy for the album 13, their first studio album in 35 years. And we're going to hear off that album, it's Black Sabbath, it's Ozzy Osbourne, it's Loner.

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1: I'm Storm Lenny. Most new drivers in British Columbia will no longer have to pass a second road test to get a full Class 5 driver's license. Beginning October 19th, eligible Class 7 novice drivers with a clean record will instead be assessed on their driving history. ICBC spokesperson Greg Harper says the new approach gives a better picture of how people drive.
2: A road test is 35 minutes where you need to demonstrate you're a good driver. What happens outside of that road test? So this new GLP will be a better indicator of that. We'll be looking at how people drive after they pass their